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3: There could be hundreds of reasons why you want a tree removed. It's leaning a little dangerously towards your house. Maybe a big branch is hanging over the kid's bedroom. Whatever your reason, and I mean whatever the reason, we're here to help. I'm Rick from Rick's Trees, and with our fast response times, we'll have your tree down and gone safely. And 10% cheaper, no questions, 10% cheaper than anyone else. Quicker than anyone else.
4: 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One moment, please.
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